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Unknown type fire alarm, it has not reset, engine 41.

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0: 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It occurred with the hit and run. Engine 21, Rescue 21.
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0: 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Looks like one patient at this time. We'll be out to investigate further.
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0: 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The carbon monoxide alarm activated. 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

Quarry City units are rescue. Quarry City engine 42, rescue 43. We are rescue at the Core West Convalescent. 4035 Grandview, 4035 Grandview, room number 301. Engine 42, rescue 43.

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MS 42 responded to 4035 Grandview Boulevard, 4035 Grandview Boulevard.

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0: 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Also, go.

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Culver City Engine 43, Rescue 41 are rescue. Going to be at 10640 Youngworth, 10640 Youngworth Road, Engine 43, Rescue 41.

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1: 10-4. 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

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Engine 6-1, Squad 6-1.

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0: Copy, there's just a couple of stairs past the entrance, so lots of them. I need to put the grain out.

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Quarter City Engine 42, rescue 42, a rescue. Could be an 80-year-old female, difficulty breathing. 11048 Washington Boulevard, apartment number 314. 11

fire alarm. Manhattan units are indicating one, a residential fire alarm. It's going to be at the Wang residence, a smoke alarm that has reset. It's going to be at 516 17th Street, 516 17th Street, Manhattan Engine 21.

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Core City units are rescue. 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It's going to be at Bristol Parkway and Green Valley Circle. Bristol Parkway and Green Valley Circle, and PD standing by. Engine 43, rescue 43.

0: Airstrip 19 Davis, HPM in orange, motorcycle pursuits, westbound 210.
1: All right, we'll switch.

Cobra City units, rescue. Cobra City engine 43, rescue 43, rescue. PD is on scene with a female bleeding from her head. PD standing by. We have Bristol Parkway and Greenway Circle. Bristol Parkway and Greenway Circle, engine 43, rescue 43.

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0: 34 from South Bay. It's going to be for a 35 to 45-year-old male. 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
0: 129.

Attention, engine 6-1, squad 6-1, ALS, breathing difficulty, 565, Esplanade, unit 306, 96-year-old female, short of breath, tinnitus symptoms, dizzy and nauseous, engine 6-1, squad 6-1.

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Sepulveda Boulevard, Venice Boulevard, Sepulveda Boulevard, Venice Boulevard, and outside the 7-Eleven on Sepulveda Boulevard. Clover City Engine 42 Rescue, 42.

Manhattan Unit, residential fire alarm. Manhattan Institute, residential fire alarm. 5th Street, Peck Avenue, 5th Street and Peck Avenue. PD on scene, a fire alarm sounding from the outside of a vacant residence. Manhattan Engine 22.

Engine first is up. Pick up. Ambulance 42 assist. Engine 42 on a rescue. Sepulveda Venice. Sepulveda Boulevard, Venice. Boulevard, ambulance 42 assist.

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0: 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Anything going on?
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1: Engine 91, your patient was just released out of TPD custody. 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For the jail, the subject is code 4. 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
0: Copy, he's in the front door of what again?
1: 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The patient should be right there.
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Engine 4 and Rescue 41.

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Detention at gunpoint. 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Detention at gunpoint. 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

Engine 42, rescue 42, respond for rescue. 11630 Washington Boulevard, Unit K, Lake King. 11630 Washington Boulevard, Unit K, King. Engine 42, rescue 42.

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Fall or back injury. 5521 Sarah Drive.

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1: 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Ambulance 42, respond to assist engine 42 and rescue 42 for rescue 11620 Washington Boulevard from K Lake King. 11620 Washington Boulevard from K Lake King. 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

0: Engine 16, Battalion 6-1. Go ahead. We have a young juvenile patient sitting on the curb off of an e-bike wearing a helmet with PD on scene. Your patient is sitting on Flagler just south of Anita.
1: Copy, Nick.

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0: the alarm company recalled, stating they made contact with the responsible. He is not on site. His girlfriend is there, who said everything is okay. However, the panel has not reset.
1: Sure, copy. We'll continue it.
0: 10-4.

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Medium size, two-story, three on the lot. Nothing short or sounding from the street. We'll be out to investigate.

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Get off the main road. You'll see the RA there.

0: 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No hazards. 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

Engine 92, RA 94, BLS 96, Fall Delta 25535, Hawthorne Boulevard, Room 409, Ivy Park.

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Unconscious or fainting. 19800 Hawthorne Boulevard, UFC Gym.

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All Bravo 2573 Pacific Coast Highway, Med Spa.

0: 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Man down, 5610 190th Street.
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0: 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We're looking for the Jeep and the notes. Do you have any more information?
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Engine 22, respond for a commercial fire alarm. 1130 North Sepulveda Boulevard. 1130 North Sepulveda Boulevard. Will be for the business Wild Fork Foods for water flow fire alarm that has not reset. Engine 22.

0: South Bay, Quint 22 is on scene. One story commercial strip, nothing showing. We'll be out to investigate.
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1: Is there a name for the RP?
0: He says he is with security.
1: There's no suite 400 at the Kaiser building where the health group, which is behind the Kaiser building.
0: 10-4, he's advising to enter off of Inglewood, and he is speaking with security, possibly in a gated parking lot. We're trying to get a better location for you.
1: Copy.
0: Okay, we should be at the guard shack for the parking lot.
1: Copy.

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1, engine 43, truck 43, possible gas leak, 10814 Jefferson, 10814 Jefferson Boulevard at Verizon. Smell of gas inside the store. Battalion 41, engine 41, truck 43.

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Difficulty breathing. 2900 Lomita Boulevard. Urgent care.

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0: 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Engine 41 and Rescue 41 will be monitoring the call on Jefferson.
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0: South Baby Time for one. I don't know if you copied that traffic on command. Engine 43 and truck 43 will handle the incident on Jefferson. You can clear all of these.
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1: 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Can you notify Frontier? 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
0: 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Engine 4-3 is clear. 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
1: Place an engine 43.

Truck 43 responding in place of Engine 43 on a commercial fire alarm, 5839 Green Valley Circle, 5839 Green Valley Circle for J&C Associates. 4-inch water flow, west side freezer room, it has reset, Truck 43.

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Engine 43, Rescue 42.

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engines, 96, RA, 96, BLS, 95. Unknown medical, 21211, Hawthorne Boulevard, Kebab Shop.

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A truck went by and knocked down low-hanging wires, and they fell into the street. Engine 62?

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Man down, 3405 Torrance Boulevard, MRKS Liquor Mart.

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0: Hey, sir, I have Altadena on the phone. They're wondering if they can call Pasadena, Ray of their 10211 that they have going on.
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1: Yeah, 93 copy. We're responding with the Hazmat 93.
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0: Stallion91 from Engine i3. Do we have a RP on site that is aware that we are responding? Because the security, they know nothing.
1: They're not aware of our response, but we're coming out for the to evaluate the picric acid issue. So I'm getting information piecemeal right now.
0: 10-4.

0: I got Singleton coming out. Apparently he was out earlier, but he's re-responding.
1: We're just going to stage right inside the gate. They're letting us through, and we'll see if we can get someone out here. Doesn't sound like it's an immediate emergency.
0: Yeah, what we're out here for is to make sure that what LA County Health Hazmat and Clean Harbors is saying is in fact a viable plan, and that we're checking all our boxes on this one.
1: I copy. We'll do a face-to-face.

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Engine 42, rescue 42.

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victim has been extricated from the elevator. Come on down. We'll meet you on the ground floor.

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The living alarms have reset. The bedroom one has not reset. Engine 21

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0: 10, June 21. I tried contacting the premise number twice. No answer. 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
1: Grandma copy. 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

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Engine 64, squad 62.

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Battalion 91, Engine 93, Hazmat 93, BLS 93, Hazmat 2nd Alarm, 2525 190th Street, Honeywell, Conflan 2.

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0: 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All off of 521 South Alberta.
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0: Copy. This would be more for a living condition situation.

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Citizen is asking for assistance regarding a cat stuck in her engine, engine 41. Engine 41 best entrance is through gate number 3 on its. Rescue 43 for our rescue, 4061 Grandview Boulevard, Unit 18 at the Sunrise Villa, 4061 Grandview Boulevard, Unit 18 at the Sunrise Villa, Engine 42, Rescue 43.

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Engine 21 for a hazardous condition, Manhattan Beach Boulevard and Pacific Avenue, Manhattan Beach Boulevard and Pacific Avenue. On Pacific north of Manhattan Beach Boulevard, there is a down wire. Engine 21

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0: Alpha, we've gone Civic northbound from MBB all the way to 17. 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
1: I contacted the RP, who's no longer in the area. He said it's on the west side of the street, on Pacific. It should be a block or two away from Pacific Elementary, from what he remembers.

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0: 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I'm back on tour one.
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1: 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I'm going to get more info, too.

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Engine 34, Rescue 32 for a Rescue 710 South Pacific Coast Highway at the Container Store. 710 South Pacific Coast Highway at the Container Store. Engine 34, Rescue 32.

Ambulance 42 for a rescue, 533 25th Street in Santa Monica, 533 25th Street in Santa Monica. Santa Monica requesting a VLS unit for an 84-year-old female, altered level of consciousness, is awake and breathing, ambulance 42.

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0: Ambulance 42 Santa Monica is recalling and stating a better address, 851 2nd Street on the north side of the city, 851 2nd Street in Santa Monica. Cross streets will be Montana and 2nd.
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It's for a carbon monoxide alarm sounding for past 5 minutes, engine 21.

Attention engine 6-1, squad 6-1, ALS sick person at 1702 Esplanade, unit B, boy, for a male, 84 years old. 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

advised. It's going to be, the subject patient's going to be in a vehicle facing southbound Continental at El Segundo, gray four-door sedan,

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Traffic collision rescue. 2755 237th Street.

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0: 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Torrents were available. 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

0: 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Any air unit dispatch 14 Lakewood?
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